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2: And to say that Adela isn't just about as far off on my playlist as she could possibly get would be a complete understatement. I am not kidding. I listen to Ain't in LA and Nicole Kidman probably 3 times a day. And I personally use Nicole Kidman, the Adela song, as a manifestation tactic. But you know what?

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Intern Vinny is at the Jerkin Depot in Alanson with your next round of Singo. It's essentially music bingo, and if you're listening to Hits 106 KHQ, you already have an impeccable taste in music, so go win some gift cards, some KHQ swag every Tuesday night at the Jerkin Depot in Alanson.

96KHQ, and we are creeping on towards your new Music 9. 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The latest from Rosé, New Trick. It's on the KHQ Night Show.

happening? It is summer just after 8:30 on your Tuesday night. And we've all heard the saying, it's the little things in life. But what exactly are the little things? Saw a list earlier, and this one really spoke out to me. Of course, it's spooky season, so I don't think we'll ever stop being impressed by a really big pumpkin. You were supposed to be a vegetable. Why are you the size of an ottoman? And that's a little thing. Even though it's a big thing, it's a little thing. It's KHQ.

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Tomorrow, the clouds break apart, giving way for a sunshiny hump day with highs in the high 60s. On Thursday, we are going to see a little bit more cloud coverage, which will be dropping those highs down into the low 60s. But looking ahead to this weekend, we could see highs back in the high to mid 70s. Right now, Jay Biebs is on his 106 KHQ.

for the North. It's 106 KHQ, where the vibes are. 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

It's 106 KHQ. A little fact that I don't know if it's spooky, if it's cool, but I was today years old when I learned that bones produce a hormone called osteocalcin, I think is how you pronounce it, which is basically what triggers your fight or flight response, which obviously makes sense because we're a part of nature and there has to be that unconscious way of survival. But you also mean to tell me that it was my own spooky, scary skeleton that was, in fact, sending shivers down my spine?

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Check it in on our DMs at 106KHQ. Let me know what you want to listen to. Willow wants some Taylor Swift, of course. Here is her latest, Patient Zero on KHQ.

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We had to pick some finalists because there was no way we were dialing it down to just one. So now it's your turn to do

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0: But tell me why Apple Music posted for like half a second on their Instagram today a silhouette of Miley. And then Miley even posted 4 hours ago, and it still remains up, pictures of her rehearsing. And the caption, bowl rehearsals, see you soon. What do you, are you, is Miley Cyrus actually going to be at the Super Bowl? February 14th, 2027. Miley's going to be my Valentine. Oh my gosh, it's KHQ.
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5: Yeah!

Tomorrow, the clouds break apart, giving way for a sunshiny hump day with highs in the high 60s. On Thursday, we are going to see a little bit more cloud coverage, which will be dropping those highs down into the low 60s. But looking ahead to this weekend, we could see highs back in the high to mid 70s. 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

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What's going on? It is summer just after 10 o'clock on your Tuesday night, which means it is my last hour with you, but I'm still looking at that text line. Tessa wants some Teddy Swims. 231-947-1106 is the number she texted, and now she's hearing it on KHQ.

It's 106 KHQ. My allergies are seriously no joke. My nose is all stuffed up, and I think I've sneezed more today than I have in the last 3 months. It's KHQ.

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We gave you five options, and you got to let us know who's winning that brand new redneck solo.

It's 106 KHQ. What's happening? It is summer just after 10:30 on your Tuesday. I was hanging out with one of my friends whose absolute favorite artist is Tame Impala, and I told her, anytime I'm with you and I don't know what music to play, I just play Tame Impala. Speaking of, Loser is on.

0: 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The high, low, your chance to win some serious big bucks here with It's 106 KHQ. Four times a day, Ashley Z has your very first high-low. So, what a high-low is, we have a jackpot amount of money. You have to guess down to the penny how much is in that jackpot. And all I can tell you is if your guess is higher, lower, or right on the money. Ashley Z, Monday morning at 7:10, has your very first high-low. 2026 with It's 106 KHQ. 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

Tomorrow, the clouds break apart, giving way for a sunshiny hump day with highs in the high 60s. On Thursday, we are going to see a little bit more cloud coverage, which will be dropping those highs down into the low 60s. But looking ahead to this weekend, we could see highs back in the high to mid 70s. And that is my cue to get out the door. I'll talk to you tomorrow night on your hump day from 7 until 11 here on the KHQ Night Show. But until then, summer out. Good.

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0: 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Any amount is possible. Just guess the exact jackpot amount down to the cent at either 7:10 a.m., 12:10 p.m., 4:10 p.m., or 7:10 p.m. to win it all. It's the Hits 106 KHQ High Low Jackpot. Back Monday.
1: Yeah.
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1: Yeah.
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1: Thank you, Ashley. Tensions ran high at Monday night's Traverse City City Commission meeting over a new prowling ordinance aimed at addressing safety concerns at Hall Park. Police data shows incidents and arrests at the park increased significantly beginning in May of 2025 when a homeless encampment was cleared. Critics called the ordinance vague and said it would criminalize homelessness, while supporters cited concerns about drinking, drug use, and violence. The ordinance passed 5-1 and will now be reviewed for implementation. City of Petoskey officials are hoping to find a developer to purchase and redevelop three long vacant downtown buildings on East Mitchell Street. The properties at 441, 443, and 445 East Mitchell have been deemed unsafe for occupancy due to structural, fire safety, and other building issues. The city has appraised the property at more than $3 million, and officials say redevelopment could include commercial space, housing, or even demolition and new construction. City Manager Shane Horn hopes to have a development partner in place by the end of the year. Traverse City is taking back operations at Hickory Hill Ski Area this winter after it couldn't finalize an agreement with North Country Alpine Services. Insurance and liability issues stalled the deal, prompting the outside operator to back out. The city is now hiring seasonal workers and says it's aiming to open before Christmas, with plans to remain open through spring break, weather permitting. Sheboygan High School's longtime band director, Andy Dunham, is being honored for 25 years of service to the school and community. Dunham served as band director from 1997 to 2022, teaching students in grades 6 through 12. The Sheboygan Music Boosters recently dedicated a new concession stand grill in his honor, presenting Dunham with a plaque during halftime of the junior varsity football game on Thursday. Dunham says he's honored by the recognition and grateful for the connections he's made with students and families over the years.
2: Over in KHQ Sports, the Detroit Red Wings secured their first win of the season. They beat the Ottawa Senators 5-3 last night. And now the Wings are off until Friday night when they play the Seattle Kraken. And boys high school soccer scores from yesterday. The Gaylor Blue Devils beat Alpena 2-1. Kingsley and Kalkaska tied at 4 apiece. Traverse City Central had 9 goals in their victory over Sault Ste. Marie. And Maple City Glen Lake beat Traverse City Christian. That's your KHQ News and Sports. I'm intern Vinny. Ashley Z has your KHQ What to Wear weather forecast up next.
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5: It's 106 KHQ. I'm Ashley Z. Good morning. It's going to be sunny today with a high of 67. Yay! Oh my gosh, we have a chance of thunderstorms overnight tonight with a low of 48. Not a huge chance, but enough of a chance. And for me, that's all right. Tomorrow, mostly sunny with a high of 61. Tomorrow night, dropping down to 41, mostly clear. Friday, Saturday, Sunday, super sunny days. But the thing is, Friday is going to be a high of 67. It's going to be near 80 Saturday and Sunday. Right now, it is nice and clear in Traverse City. This is where I'm broadcasting live from, except for the moon is like super clouded over. So you can't see the moon very well. It's just a little toenail this morning, but it's about 59. It's just under 60. The rest of northern Michigan, same thing. You can barely see the moon because there's a stupid cloud covering it, or it's just like a hazy sky. I don't know. I like to see the moon. Shut up. It's almost 60 all across northern Michigan. It's 106 KHQ.

fighting for my life right now. I am exhausted. It was not worth it staying up for those last two episodes of the show I was obsessing over yesterday, but I could not pull myself away. Right now, regret heavy. It is KHQ. I do.

0: KHQ, Ashley Z. There are so many things I never even thought of. It never even occurred to me, but people are thinking about taking their pets trick-or-treating, and I'm like, what? Okay. Like, you're going to put your animals in a costume and, like, take them to events, like, PetSmart to, like, trick-or-treat? It sounds kind of cute, but, like, someone's dog bites my cat, and everything is over!
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626 is Hits 106 KHQ. I'm Ashley Z, and I've got an infected cut on my finger. It's actually the finger that I was thinking about getting a little tattoo on. It's right in the exact spot. And I'm like, okay, if this wasn't like an infected slice all the way down half of my finger on the side of it, this would actually look kind of cool if it was a tattoo. So maybe it was supposed to be a little preview. Hey, and this is kind of like the shape of the thing that you're thinking to get of as a tattoo. Do you still like it? And I'm like, yeah, I just need to get this cut uninfected first. It's 106 KHQ. Might be getting my first tattoo.

0: 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Get your game on. 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
1: Thank you, Ashley. Traverse City is taking back operations at Hickory Hills Ski Area this winter after it couldn't finalize an agreement with North Country Alpine Services. Insurance and liability issues stalled the deal, prompting the outside operator to back out. The city is now hiring seasonal workers and says it's aiming to open before Christmas, with plans to remain open through spring break, weather permitting. The city of Petoskey is beginning planning for its first major capital improvement project of 2027. The city is preparing to reconstruct Bay Street near Rose Street, including sections of Bay, Rose, and East Lake Streets. The project will involve rebuilding the roadway and upgrading water, sewer, electrical, and stormwater systems. Bids are expected this winter, with construction beginning in early spring and wrapping up by next fall. Other projects planned for 2027 include updated utility meters, marina electrical upgrades, and restoration of the Little Traverse Wheelway. Sheboygan High School's longtime band director, Andy Dunham, is being honored for 25 years of service to the school and community. Dunham served as band director from 1997 to 2022, teaching students in grades 6 through 12. The Sheboygan Music Boosters recently dedicated a new concession stand grill in his honor, presenting Dunham with a plaque during halftime of the junior varsity football game on Thursday. Dunham says he's honored by the recognition and grateful for the connections he's made with students and families over the years.
2: Over in KHQ Sports, the Detroit Red Wings secured their first win of the season. They beat the Ottawa Senators 5-3 last night, and now the Wings are off until Friday night when they play the Seattle Kraken. And boys high school soccer scores from yesterday. The Gaylord Blue Devils beat Alpena 2-1. Kingsley and Kalkaska tied at 4 apiece. Traverse City Central had 9 goals in their victory over Sault Ste. Marie. And Maple City Glen Lake beat Traverse City Christian. That's your KHQ News and Sports. I'm intern Vinny. Ashley Z has your KHQ What's Where weather forecast up next.
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tomorrow is going to be super sunny with a high of 61. Thursday night, mostly clear, low of 41. Friday, Saturday, Sunday, all super sunny days. The thing is, though, Friday is going to be 67. Saturday and Sunday, it's going to be near 80. Right now, it is just under 60 in Traverse City. That is where I am live from. Not very clear this morning. You can't see the moon super well, but, you know, we've had worse. And the rest of northern Michigan, same thing. It's going to be super clear in a bit. But right now, it's dark and just under 60. Dark!

0: 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It's Hits 106 KHQ. I'm Ashley Z, and I love hearing about your cats.
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0: Cute. 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

0: 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I'm Ashley Z. We're giving away money starting on Monday at 7:10 a.m. We're going to play High Low for as long as it takes for people to guess all of our jackpots. Okay, you are just going to have to call in at four different times a day, 7:10 a.m., 12:10, 4:10, and 7:10 p.m. Okay. Oh my God, my eyes itch so bad. I'm itching my eyes. I'm rubbing my eyes. Ugh. The skin around your eyes is the most delicate on your face, and you want your like eyes to stay sexy for your whole life, right? So rubbing them is like a really bad idea. And I'm like, okay, cool. But sometimes it feels so good. It feels so good to rub your eyes, and I don't know why, but it does. And I'm like, oh, I had to. Ugh, now I got moisturizer in my eye. It's okay. All of this would be fixed if I were to guess a huge amount of money correctly down to the cent and win the entire jackpot, but we can't play high-low, only you can. Here are your details.
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2: Yeah.
1: 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It's the Hits 106 KHQ High Low Jackpot. 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

0: just about 7 a.m. It's 106 KHQ. I've got your update on the weather. It's going to be a super sunny weekend. It's going to be near 80 a couple of the days, too, after the Northern Michigan newscast.
1: Thank you, Ashley. Tensions ran high at Monday night's Traverse City City Commission meeting over a new prowling ordinance aimed at addressing safety concerns at Hall Park. Police data shows incidents and arrests at the park increased significantly beginning in May of 2025 when a homeless encampment was cleared. Critics called the ordinance vague and said it would criminalize homelessness, while supporters cited concerns about drinking, drug use, and violence. The ordinance passed 5-1 and will now be reviewed for implementation. City of Petoskey officials are hoping to find a developer to purchase and redevelop three long vacant downtown buildings on East Mitchell Street. The properties at 441, 443, and 445 East Mitchell have been deemed unsafe for occupancy due to structural, fire safety, and other building issues. The city has appraised the property at more than $3 million, and officials say redevelopment could include commercial space, housing, or even demolition and new construction. City Manager Shane Horn hopes to have a development partner in place by the end of the year. Traverse City is taking back operations at Hickory Hill Ski Area this winter after it couldn't finalize an agreement with North Country Alpine Services. Insurance and liability issues stalled the deal, prompting the outside operator to back out. The city is now hiring seasonal workers and says it's aiming to open before Christmas, with plans to remain open through spring break, weather permitting. Sheboygan High School's longtime band director, Andy Dunham, is being honored for 25 years of service to the school and community. Dunham served as band director from 1997 to 2022, teaching students in grades 6 through 12. The Sheboygan Music Boosters recently dedicated a new concession stand grill in his honor, presenting Dunham with a plaque during halftime of the junior varsity football game on Thursday. Dunham says he's honored by the recognition and grateful for the connections he's made with students and families over the years.
2: Over in KHQ Sports, the Detroit Red Wings secured their first win of the season. They beat the Ottawa Senators 5-3 last night. And now the Wings are off until Friday night when they play the Seattle Kraken. And boys high school soccer scores from yesterday. The Gaylor Blue Devils beat Alpena 2-1. Kingsley and Kalkaska tied at 4 apiece. Traverse City Central had 9 goals in their victory over Sault Ste. Marie. And Maple City Glen Lake beat Traverse City Christian.
0: 106 KHQ. Today is going to be sunny and 67. We have a tiny chance of thunderstorms overnight tonight with a low of 48. Then tomorrow is going to be mostly sunny with a high of 61. Dropping down to 41 Thursday night, mostly clear. Then Friday, it's going to be super sunny with a high of 67. Friday night, dropping down to 58, just partly cloudy. Saturday, Sunday, both super sunny days near 80. So it's going to be a pretty hot, sunny weekend. Right now, it is clear. It's about 59 in Traverse City. This is where I'm live from. The rest of Northern Michigan, same thing. Clear skies, just around 60. It's Hits 106 KHQ.

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1: Thanks for listening, Sam. Who do you want to shout out?
2: 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I'm his biggest fan. I won his mole picture before.
3: Oh, my gosh. Yes.
1: I wanted to bring those back. 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Your autographed mole pictures. Where did you put it in your house, in your place?
2: Well, I sort of gave it to someone as a Christmas present. I think she enjoyed it. 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

0: me.
1: 707, it's 106 KHQ. You know, Dakota Johnson, she's one of my favorite actresses. I love her. And I'm just like reading on her mom, Melanie Griffith, because I don't really know anything about her. I'm like, when was the last time she was in a movie? She got mauled by a lion in one of her movies. And I'm like, what are you talking about? It's known as like the most dangerous, one of the most dangerous film shoots in history. Over 70 cast and crew members got injured by untrained big cats used on set. I'm like, how was nobody sued? Obviously, this movie came out a very long time ago. Melanie Griffith was clawed in the face near her eye, requiring over 50 stitches, and she had facial reconstructive surgery. So was it like a free facelift or like what? Dude, are you serious? Roar. Okay, yeah. Roar came out in 1981. That is when nobody got sued. I was not alive, but I imagine it was the wildest of times. You had 70 cast and crew get mauled by lions because they were untrained on set? What are we talking about? It's 106 KHQ. Jeez. To have that be your mom, man.

0: 7. It's Hits 106 KHQ. I'm Ashley Z. How's Miley Cyrus doing?
1: Not well.
0: Not good, if you will. Oh my God, this is bad. Her new album, Bass Persuades, fell from number 1 where it debuted to number 157 in its second week. That is the biggest second week drop for an album that debuted at number 1 in history. I'm like, no! Last week, the album debuted at number 1 on the Billboard 200, and in its second week, it dropped 156 spots. Okay, the only person in history who had a worse album drop than Miley Cyrus just had was Bon Jovi, This House Is Not For Sale. It went from number 1 to number 169 in a single week back in 2018, but that was his second time hitting number 1. So that was Bon Jovi, like, just trying to go again in 2018 and people saying, like, no, you're done. But Miley Cyrus is too young. She's too young for this. She's not Bon Jovi. Who's Bon Jovi? I forget. Shade? No, I'm kidding. I really can't recall anything Bon Jovi saying at this moment. That's not my genre. So, forgive me. I don't care. Miley Cyrus, though, like, shoot, man, this is embarrassing. That's not good. I'll play Bass Persuades for you in like 10 minutes if you want to hear it.
2: 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I am Josh.
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2: 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Ashley Z in the morning. If you're not listening, you're missing out. All right?
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0: 722. It's Hits 106 KHQ. Ashley Z. So we were just talking about Miley Cyrus. Her new album just made history in a horrific way. Okay, her new album, Bass Persuades, fell from number one where it debuted to number 157 in literally a week. That's the biggest second week drop for an album that debuted at number one. Album? I can't talk. I was exhausted when I woke up this morning. I stayed up late to watch two episodes of a show that I was, like, obsessing over. So I got done with everything kind of early, right? And I start watching this show on Netflix, The Mayor of Kingstown. I love it. And I'm, like, getting to the, you know, end of this first season, and I'm like, this is just so good. And then, like, the second to last episode, I couldn't stop because of the way Taylor Sheridan writes. I'm like, this is a masterpiece. I want to keep going. The acting in it is so good. And so then I'm like, I have to watch the finale. It's okay. I'm like watching the clock. I'm, like, calculating how long I have to sleep, and it's, like, looking like 4 hours if I'm lucky, and I'm like, it's worth it. It wasn't worth it. I don't think. I don't know. I'm going to let you know after I, like, guzzle down this coffee. Anyway, Miley Cyrus right now, she just had a really embarrassing moment. This is too bad. That kind of sucks. But Miley, like, dude, when is she just going to, like, stop? Her music career has been a really, really rough road for this girl. It really, really has been tough for Miley Cyrus. And she's talented, too. People just, like, do not respond well to her. Here's the song off of that album that I just told you had the hugest second week drop in history. The second hugest. Let's not make it as bad as it is. It's pretty bad. It's 106 KHQ.
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1: Thank you, Ashley. Traverse City is taking back operations at Hickory Hill Ski Area this winter after it couldn't finalize an agreement with North Country Alpine Services. Insurance and liability issues stalled the deal, prompting the outside operator to back out. The city is now hiring seasonal workers and says it's aiming to open before Christmas, with plans to remain open through spring break, weather permitting. The city of Petoskey is beginning planning for its first major capital improvement project of 2027. The city is preparing to reconstruct Bay Street near Rose Street, including sections of Bay, Rose, and East Lake Streets. The project will involve rebuilding the roadway and upgrading water, sewer, electrical, and stormwater systems. Bids are expected this winter, with construction beginning in early spring and wrapping up by next fall. Other projects planned for 2027 include updated utility meters, marina electrical upgrades, and restoration of the Little Traverse Wheelway. Sheboygan High School's longtime band director, Andy Dunham, is being honored for 25 years of service to the school and community. Dunham served as band director from 1997 to 2022, teaching students in grades 6 through 12. The Sheboygan Music Boosters recently dedicated a new concession stand grill in his honor, presenting Dunham with a plaque during halftime of the junior varsity football game on Thursday. Dunham says he's honored by the recognition and grateful for the connections he's made with students and families over the years.
2: Over in KHQ Sports, the Detroit Red Wings secured their first win of the season. They beat the Ottawa Senators 5-3 last night. And now the Wings are off until Friday night when they play the Seattle Kraken. And boys high school soccer scores from yesterday. The Gaylor Blue Devils beat Alpena 2-1. Kingsley and Kalkaska tied at 4 apiece. Traverse City Central had 9 goals in their victory over Sault Ste. Marie. And Maple City Glen Lake beat Traverse City Christian. That's your KHQ News and Sports. I'm intern Vinny. Ashley Z has your KHQ Watch Wear weather forecast up next.
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High of 61. Thursday night, dropping down to 41. It'll be mostly clear. Then Friday, Saturday, Sunday, all super sunny days, with Friday being 67 for the high. It's going to be near 80 this weekend. Right now, it is clear, and it is just under 60 in Traverse City. This run live from the rest of northern Michigan. Same thing. Crisp, but it feels so good. It is clear and right around 60. It's Hits 106 KHQ. Going to play the Quiz Pop in just a sec.

0: Okay, so the game is intern Vinny is going to give you three stories. Two are true, one is false. When you think you know which one it is, call or text us at 231-947-1106.
1: Starting with story number one, you can take your pets trick-or-treating. 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Story number two. Miley Cyrus just made history with her album, Bass Persuades. It is now rated the best album of all time, and it has only been on the charts for 2 weeks, where it's still ranked the number one album. And story number three, Dunkin' Donuts will have an Avengers menu. Dunkin' is releasing a special menu for Avengers Doomsday on November 4th with collectible Dr. Doom munchkin tins and even two different donuts inspired by Avengers characters.
0: Which of those is the false story? Call us now, 231-947-1106. It's the KHQ Quiz Pop.
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1: Okay, the game is intern Vinny's going to give

0: October 17th and 25th at all stores from 10 to 4 p.m. There also is going to be complimentary treats and for costumed pets where you can get photos as well. Story number two, Miley Cyrus made history with her new album, Bass Persuades. The album is now rated the best album of all time, and it's only been on the Billboard charts for 2 weeks, still at number one. And story number three, Dunkin' Donuts will have an Avengers menu. Avengers Doomsday is coming out in December, but in November, Dunkin' is releasing an Avengers menu with collectible Dr. Doom munchkin tins and even two different donuts and a special drink inspired by characters.
1: Okay, looking at the text first. Paisley said it's story number two. Then we got another text. Story two is false. There's way better artists than Miley Virus.
0: Whoa, yikes.
1: I've never heard her called Miley Virus. Oh, my God. Ashley said, story number two, no offense to Miley Cyrus fans, but she's not cool enough to have a number one album of all time. No.
2: Why Danger? Only think it's number two because, we think it's number two.
0: All right, so story number two is a false story. Well, guess what?
2: What?
0: You're correct. Yay! That's a false story. Yeah, so Miley Cyrus's new album, Bass Persuades, not number one, not the best album of all time. It's actually making history for all the wrong reasons as it dropped from number one and all the way down the charts in just 2 weeks.
2: What?
1: Yeah, it had the biggest second week drop for an album in history. So this is kind of an embarrassing moment to be Miley Cyrus. How do you handle embarrassing things? Like when you get embarrassed, what do?
2: Hey, catch potato.
0: Yes, that heals me too.
1: Yeah. Okay, where are you going to school?
2: I'm going to elementary school.
1: Awesome. Okay, have a really good day. We'll talk to you soon.
2: Okay, bye.
0: Is it just how wise?
1: Be a couch potato?
0: Yeah, 100%. If I'm sad or embarrassed, I'm a couch potato, watch my favorite show, and eat some ice cream or something.
1: I have noticed that. Like, that actually is really wise, because, like, when you get hurt, when you get embarrassed, like, all of these things that are just like, oh, I don't want to feel it. Like, if you can let yourself sit in it and just, like, ride that wave and, like, go through it and, like, feel it till it's over, like, that's good.
0: But also not just, like, be, you know, too emotional, like, let the emotions get the best of you in other ways.
1: Right.
0: Just like, yeah, sit in the couch. Yeah.
1: Just, like, allow yourself to heal from it.
0: Couch time and Ben and Jerry's.
1: Yup.
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0: 8 a.m. It's 106 KHQ. I've got your update on the weather after the Northern Michigan newscast with Austin.
1: Thank you, Ashley. Tensions ran high at Monday night's Traverse City City Commission meeting over a new prowling ordinance aimed at addressing safety concerns at Hall Park. Police data shows incidents and arrests at the park increased significantly beginning in May of 2025 when a homeless encampment was cleared. Critics called the ordinance vague and said it would criminalize homelessness, while supporters cited concerns about drinking, drug use, and violence. The ordinance passed 5-1 and will now be reviewed for implementation. City of Petoskey officials are hoping to find a developer to purchase and redevelop three long vacant downtown buildings on East Mitchell Street. The properties at 441, 443, and 445 East Mitchell have been deemed unsafe for occupancy due to structural, fire safety, and other building issues. The city has appraised the property at more than $3 million, and officials say redevelopment could include commercial space, housing, or even demolition and new construction. City Manager Shane Horn hopes to have a development partner in place by the end of the year. Traverse City is taking back operations at Hickory Hill Ski Area this winter after it couldn't finalize an agreement with North Country Alpine Services. Insurance and liability issues stalled the deal, prompting the outside operator to back out. The city is now hiring seasonal workers and says it's aiming to open before Christmas, with plans to remain open through spring break, weather permitting. Sheboygan High School's longtime band director, Andy Dunham, is being honored for 25 years of service to the school and community. Dunham served as band director from 1997 to 2022, teaching students in grades 6 through 12. The Sheboygan Music Boosters recently dedicated a new concession stand grill in his honor, presenting Dunham with a plaque during halftime of the junior varsity football game on Thursday. Dunham says he's honored by the recognition and grateful for the connections he's made with students and families over the years.
2: Over in KHQ Sports, the Detroit Red Wings secured their first win of the season. They beat the Ottawa Senators 5-3 last night. And now the Wings are off until Friday night when they play the Seattle Kraken. And boys high school soccer scores from yesterday. The Gaylor Blue Devils beat Alpena 2-1. Kingsley and Kalkaska tied at 4 apiece. Traverse City Central had 9 goals in their victory over Sault Ste. Marie. And Maple City Glen Lake beat Traverse City Christian. That's your KHQ News and Sports. I'm intern Vinny. Ashley Z has your KHQ What's Wear weather forecast up next.
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61. Friday is going to be super sunny with a high of 67. Then Saturday and Sunday, super sunny, bright days again with highs near 80. So it's going to be a pretty hot weekend. Right now it is about 60 in Traverse City. The Storm broadcasting live from, it's about 60-ish everywhere else, right? If you want to tell me what the weather's like where you are, go ahead and text me. Otherwise, I think it's pretty clear, right?

0: HQ, Mesh Leezy with intern Vinny. Dude, people are talking about taking their pets trick-or-treating. Can you imagine a cat?
1: Oh, yeah, no, a cat would be great. Because dogs, yeah, most dogs should walk around and whatever. But cats are not trick-or-treaters.
0: You gotta drag that thing around. Come on!
1: It would just be clawing the cement. Or it would just see something else and get spooked.
0: So
1: or maybe
0: sad!
1: Chased.
0: Sorry, I cut you off.
1: Yeah, what the heck? That's awful.
0: No, kitty! Kitty's in a if you can get a kitty in a costume to even begin with.
1: Oh, cats hate costumes.
0: Hate!
1: I do see, I've been showing you pictures of like us. What are they called? Sphinx cats? The hairless ones?
0: Oh, yeah, you're really... Oh, my God.
1: I love those. And they seem to like costumes because they get cold easily because they have no hair.
0: Have
1: no
0: you
1: fur.
0: Seen those hairless cats, like, slapping each other when
1: yes.
0: they fight?
1: It's just like that. It sounds like all pet. Oh, that's the cutest thing. I want two Sphinx cats so they can love each other and maybe smack each other once in a while.
0: Smacking each other's bellies.
1: They also, like, get dressed up because they get cold. So, like, you could put them in a nice little cute costume and they might love it.
0: Didn't even think about the fact that they must be cold all the time. Right. But if they're sitting in the sun, they're going to be hot.
1: Yeah, well, I think that's what cats normally sunbathe no matter what. So I wonder if they, like, extra sunbathe. But they also get sunburned easily. So you have to, like, keep them. You can't let them stay in the sun too long.
0: Never heard of a cat getting a sunburn.
1: Yeah. Well, usually they got fur. My cat, he hated costume. He was an old grumpy man from the day he was born. But he was so cute, and he had a couple like those things you just put on the head, and he hated that, but it was fun for a second.
0: So you have to put SPF on those hairless cats?
1: I think so. If I get another cat someday, it might be a Sphinx cat, and I've been reading like you gotta bathe them a little bit more, you gotta put like lotion on them to soothe their skin afterwards, and yeah, you gotta make sure they're not out in the sun or obviously in the cold too long because they could easily get sunburn or frostbite very easy compared to a normal cat.
0: I mean, dude, if you're taking your pet trick-or-treating, like, I'm kind of all for it, but it needs to be a super safe environment because anyone is mean to my cat, like, we are going to throw down.
1: 100%. That's why, like, go to and don't just bring your dog or cat, like, out normal trick-or-treating. Probably go to a pet-oriented event. Because there's a couple that I'm starting to see. I'm like, oh, maybe I do bring my dog to this. Because she's an old lady, but she's so chill now that maybe she could do this.
0: Or she'll get traumatized.
1: Yeah, maybe not.
0: I can't do.
1: She's still a husky.
0: It's Hits 106 KHQ. Pet trick-or-treating. Yes or nah?

0: 6 KHQ, I'm Ashley Z with intern Vinny. Miley Cyrus just made history.
1: Congratulations.
0: Dude, it's bad.
1: You know what's funny? I just want to say, over the weekend, or not over the weekend, when we first like started announcing her new song, Bass Persuades, I remember saying, like, oh, she's had some memorable songs, and this will be another memorable
0: kids
1: one.
0: Kids don't want to dance. Kids don't want to dance. Right when I heard it, I was like, ew.
1: It's not great.
0: We're not playing it because I choose to. Honestly, we're playing it because I'm giving it a chance. But this, like, I'm going to make a call to my assistant director, and we're going to pull the song. We're just not going to take the risk. I just don't see it being worth it anymore.
1: take the risk? Whoa. What is this, brain surgery? People hear one bad song, it's the end of the world.
0: Well, I mean, I don't want it. Yeah.
1: No, I get it.
0: Yeah, I don't want someone listening to KHQ and being like, ew, they're playing this, like, ew, crap. Yeah. I want every time you turn us on for it to be like, okay, either I know this song or like, yeah, okay. But or you can hate it, I guess. I mean, if someone, like, hates something, that's so much better than being indifferent about it. If you're, like, indifferent about something, that's a problem to me. But
1: right. See, I hate still a reaction. Hate still a strong reaction.
0: Okay. So maybe playing Bass Persuades because this is so bad.
1: We have an hour of Bass Persuades.
0: Non-stop with Miley Cyrus. Oh my God. So her new album, Bass Persuades, fell from number one, where it debuted on the Billboard 200 chart, to number 157 in its second week. In a single week, Miley Cyrus had the biggest second week drop for an album that debuted at number one. The only other person who dropped worse than her in a single week was Bon Jovi when he tried again in 2018, and people said, nope.
1: Oh, is that when that was?
0: Yeah, so the largest drop from number one, like the biggest fall from number one, was Bon Jovi, This House Is Not For Sale. It went from number one, where it debuted, to number 169 in a single week in 2018. But that was his second time hitting number one. For Miley Cyrus, this was her first, and people were like, ew. Gotta go.
1: Sorry, Miley.
0: She's had such a rough career, dude.
1: I think she's had, like, definitely a roller coaster career, but I think parts of those peaks were so good that she will still go down in history as one of the best female performers or entertainers. She's great. I mean, obviously, Hannah Montana stands alone in time forever, and she has built her own career afterwards. Yes, some of it's been okay, but I think good or bad, it still builds into the history of her career, which will be remembered.
0: Hannah Montana was Hannah Montana. I mean, there is just no taking that away from her. Like, that is, I mean, that's, if you could be Hannah Montana, but then have as tumultuous of a career after, would you still choose?
1: Yes.
0: Yeah, no. Dude, I'd be Hannah Montana if I had to suffer for the rest of my life, too. What an amazing role that was. Like, Hannah Montana, like, the world is better for having had that. And since that's Miley Cyrus, like, I believe she's always going to be okay. Like, girl, you're Hannah Montana. Like, it's fine. But then she had that horrible divorce with Liam Hemsworth, who was such a jerk.
1: Yeah.
0: Such a jerk.
1: Love the Aussies for their accent. Hate them for their relationships.
0: God, Liam Hemsworth was so disgusting. He made her feel so bad. He was just obviously such a jerk. I think he was unfaithful. I mean, the whole thing. Like, she's obviously going to have some trauma from how awful that relationship, like, went and ended. And I hate him for making her feel so awful.
1: Yeah.
0: But, you know, those are the two things that are really remembered about her. But then you think about her music, like Wrecking Ball era, and it's like, oh my God.
1: I don't know. That
0: so
1: was
0: so bad.
1: That was, maybe now we look at it like a little cringy, but there was a small phase of Wrecking Ball where I came in like a wreck.
0: And that song's amazing.
1: When that hit and you were like going crazy at whatever place you were at when you heard it, so.
0: Yeah, I agree. Wrecking Ball is one of the best songs, like, ever made. Wrecking Ball's an absolute masterpiece. Yeah. But, like, the way she acted on stage, like, people, it was a bad. Well,
1: and the actual Wrecking Ball thing, like, the video, like, that was pretty funny.
0: Oh, that's right.
1: The whole college that went viral. Oh.
0: Riding around on a Wrecking Ball, like, girl, stop. Trying to be all, like, sexy construction site. But Bass Persuades is just a bad song.
1: Yeah.
0: Like, the kids don't want to dance. Like, what do you, no, like, let's not, you're like 30. Let's not talk about, like, the kids, for one. I feel like that's the first place it went wrong.
1: What are you talking about? We know we're still here with the kids.
0: Ew.
1: The
0: see,
1: kids.
0: It's just so bad. Like, when you're young, too, don't talk about the kids. Like, stop. I can't do it. I'm sorry, Miley Cyrus. It's so bad. She doesn't care what we say. Well, I mean, maybe she would. Can you imagine if we were on, this is why, like, I don't want to do, like, big time radio. Because, like, can you imagine me being on in Los Angeles where she lives?
1: And she would Rip, you should show up here. Excuse me, what'd you say?
0: I would have to censor myself so bad. We would not be able to talk like this if we were on air.
1: You're the one that's so mean to her. I said I love her.
0: That's what I'm saying, dude. Like, I would be, if cancel culture were, like, I would be the first one to go.
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0: 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Actually, Dakota Johnson.
1: Watch that.
0: What?
1: I should have watched that.
0: Patient Zero music video?
1: Mm-hmm.
0: Dakota Johnson was in it. She starred in it with Colin Farrell. And I love Dakota Johnson. I actually talk about her often. And so I just like randomly, you know, like just search people I'm thinking about at the moment. So I searched Dakota Johnson, her mom, Melanie Griffith. I don't know much about her, but she was an actress and like super well known for having done barely anything. And I'm like, what is this woman even really truly famous for? When was her last movie? Dude, it was like a long time ago because she got mauled during one of her movies by a lion.
1: Oh my gosh.
0: She did a movie called Roar in 1981. It's known as the most dangerous film shoot to have ever existed because 70 cast and crew were attacked by untrained wild animals on set.
1: Including her mom,
0: Melanie Griffith. She got clawed on the face right near her eye. And she
1: has scars?
0: She has facial reconstructive surgery, and she had to get 50 stitches.
1: Oh, my gosh.
0: Ew!
1: Live to tell the tale. What?
0: Can you imagine? Because, like, when I almost cut my tip of my finger off, it was hanging off. It was scary and disgusting. It was like, oh, my God. And that was 3 stitches. This woman's face must have been hanging off.
1: Yes. I mean, a kitchen knife or a lion?
0: Dude, I literally, like, sliced through my finger. Because I was slicing that lime hard, okay? Like, I literally almost cut. My finger was, like, half cut off. It was terrifying. It was a lot. And I'm never going to cut a fruit the same. Because I was really, like, it was a super sharp knife. But I was talking about something, and I was really impassioned when I was talking about it. So I was somewhat distracted. And I, like, literally, like, sliced. Like, I cut that lime. And I cut my finger. The way I went at that lime.
1: No, I actually, now that I'm thinking about it, I'd rather be in a room with a lion than you cutting anything.
0: It was true, like, I'm never going to forget it. But the fact that, like, and I did that to myself. Like, I sliced my own finger off, almost.
1: Almost. Let's make sure we put that there.
0: It had to be reconstructed back on. And Melanie Griffith. It did. It was flapping. He literally, the ER guy that was mean to me, yeah, by the way.
1: Oh, no biggie, right?
0: Ew, yeah, he mocked me. He was like, really? Because I was like, my whole hand hurts. Because right. I was going through adrenaline. And it was like, everybody responds differently to traumatic, weird, crazy, scary situations. So my whole hand was tingling. And he goes, really? And I was like, oh. Gotcha. It was very aggressive.
1: The flappy finger sitting there.
0: Yeah.
1: Yeah, really?
0: So he literally had to like flip my tip of my finger back over and like stitch it back on. And I was like, oh my God. So Melanie Griffith, having gotten clawed by a wild lion on the set of a movie, 50 stitches and facial reconstructive surgery. Like, what was that moment like? That had a deep gash. Like, I don't even want to talk about it.
1: Mm-hmm. Yeah, that's a little heavy.
0: What?
1: It just hurts my guy. I gave myself a headache thinking about a lion coming at my face.
0: Oh, you got a headache?
1: Yeah.
0: Headache?
1: I think I already had one, but.
0: Dude, I've noticed, like, people say, if you're really stressed out, like, scream to let it out. Every single time I do that now, that's how I know I'm, like, 30s, right? Every time I, like, scream or get, like, really, like, upset for a moment, I get a headache. And I have to, like, take something for it.
1: Oh, my. Well, you don't necessarily, like, need to take some because then you're training your body.
0: Oh, I can't. I hate headaches. They're the worst thing in the world. There's things I'll power through, like, pain-wise, but I'm not powering through a headache. Or a face ache from a wild lion.
1: From a mauling from a lion?
0: Dude, I bet she passed out. I would have passed out. Well, no, because adrenaline is a crazy. She probably ran a marathon after she got mauled. Honestly, like, the adrenaline is insane. It sits 106 KHQ. I've never been mauled. I can't say that. I don't know what the adrenaline in that situation is like. I had mild adrenaline, and I was, like, buzzing for hours after that. Her adrenaline, I can't imagine. It's KHQ. What?
1: Buzzing.
0: I was, dude.

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0: KHQ, I'm Ashley Z with intern Vinny. It is 9:11. It's time for the KHQ Fitness Challenge. I drew a three of hearts.
1: Ooh.
0: So I'm doing we're doing 30 seconds of what?
1: Wall sits.
0: Oh my God. Okay.
1: This is going to be a quick one, actually. Wall sits for 30 seconds aren't bad.
0: How do we make this an actual workout?
1: Well, draw a different number. We can do wall sits for a different number if you want.
0: No, I'm already in a wall sit.
1: You probably should have taken the threes out because 30 seconds is a little low.
0: I've said that before. 30 seconds is nothing.
1: Well, I think we said that about the twos. I took the twos out, remember?
0: We made that a 2 minute. What?
1: That's right. I don't know what I was thinking. You're right. So take the threes out. Anything shorter than 40 seconds just isn't enough.
0: This is a collaborative show. One forgets, one remembers. Or we both forget.
1: Man. I forget most. So actually, it's really up to you to remember. There's a couple things I'll remember.
0: Or we both remember and then we fight about it.
1: Yeah, yeah. Or no, we remember different details and it's not the same story.
0: Okay, that was nothing. All right.
1: What are you talking about? The burn was exceptional.
0: Jeez, that was... What a total and complete waste. Part 2 of the KHQ Fitness Challenge is next.

0: 9:16. It's Hits 106 KHQ. I'm Ashley Z with intern Vinny. We did a completely pointless 30-second wall sit. I don't know what we got out of that. That's all right.
1: Pointless enough. 30 seconds. Something. That's a really long time.
0: Part two of the KHQ Fitness Challenge is intern Vinny drawing his card. We're literally exercising on the show.
1: Okay. I just got some diamond push-ups. So I got a 3 of diamonds.
0: 30 seconds of push-ups?
1: All right. I like that. Of diamond push-ups.
0: Not horrific.
1: Yeah, not like any push-ups. They are specifically diamond push-ups, which are, you put your hand like in a diamond, close hands together to your chest.
0: Do we have enough room for us both to do push-ups?
1: I mean, I feel like we could just do it in our own space right down here. Like we would instead of planking, we just do these push-ups.
0: You don't want me to get in your space?
1: Yeah, don't get my space.
2: Leave my space alone!
0: Okay, all right. I have a very limited space, but we're going to make this work.
1: Oh, yeah. Well, and if you can move over to the space that we use here, I can do it in my own space. You know what I'm saying?
0: Yeah. You know what I'm saying?
1: You know what I'm saying? Sometimes I hate when people say, you know what I'm saying? I'm like, no, I don't know what you're saying. Explain, please.
0: I'll continue to understand as we do. Okay. Okay, 30 seconds of diamond push-ups. Ready?
1: Starting now.
0: Okay, making a diamond.
3: These are really hard.
4: I don't love these. These are like
1: right under clapping push-ups.
0: This is what I needed, though.
4: These are harder than clapping push-ups.
0: This is not bad. Push-ups are so good.
4: All right, I might be just dramatic.
0: Oh, God. But our face is getting close to the floor, and I'm like, how clean is this floor?
4: 5 seconds.
0: No! All right. Yeah! Okay. Diamond push-ups.
1: That actually was really good. Burn my arms.
0: I ate something this morning that I'm never going to eat again because I just feel way too full.
1: You want to shout out the business?
0: No. Oh. The food baby is unreal. It's just like, just too full.
1: I heard it kicking. Nope, that was a...
0: Yuck!
1: Digestion.
0: I have new Adela. It's Hits 106 KHQ. 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

0: 106 KHQ. I'm Ashley Z with intern Vinny. We're giving away Monday. Oops. We're giving away money starting on Monday.
1: Money Monday. We're going to call it Money Monday.
0: Starting at 7:10 a.m., you're going to have a chance to guess how much money is in the high-low jackpot. If you're a loser and you guess it wrong, you don't win any money.
1: We're just going to call you a loser? Oh, my gosh. I guess maybe we'll play the Tame Impala song.
0: Oh, there you go. Yeah. I forgot that song existed. But then there's Miley Cyrus having an absolutely horrific fall from grace now.
1: That's the one we want to forget existed.
0: God, that poor girl. The kids don't want to dance. That Bass Persuade song, her album just dropped from number one all the way down to 156 in a week. And it's the second, farthest fall in chart history.
1: Besides, you said Bon Jovi.
0: Yeah,
1: Bon Jovi.
0: In 2018, when he tried to make a comeback and people were like, okay, no.
1: Yeah.
0: That's the worst fall.
1: I was down for that. I supported this 2018 comeback.
0: You did?
1: No.
0: Bon Jovi. I was like,
1: you did?
0: I can't name one Bon Jovi song.
1: No.
0: I'm like, you were one of the only streams. I don't know what happened.
1: 13. That was me.
0: Oh, my God. What is happening? Oh, Hilo, Monday morning. So it's 7:10. First chance to call, and you just give us any number. It could be $3,086.54 if you want it to be. We'll tell you you're too high or too low. There literally could be thousands of dollars in this jackpot.
1: And you also got to listen throughout the day because other guesses will help you determine, like, ooh, I made a too high.

0: I guess that made a too low guess. Let's meet in the middle.
1: So listen at 12:10, 4:10, and 7:10 p.m. again. 7:10 a.m. and 7:10 p.m. And yeah, if you listen to everybody's guesses, you can tell who's been too high or too low, and you start to deduce. So,
0: ooh, I like that word.
1: Deduction! I know, deduce. Something about it. Reduce is just like cool, but deduce? Okay.

0: 106 KHQ. I'm Ashley Z with intern Vinny. Is it Wednesday?
1: Oh, no, it's like a Tuesday.
0: Feels like it.
1: Yesterday was Tuesday because we had Cinco night.
0: Oh, how'd that go?
1: It was really good. Yeah, so we had a couple tables play. And guess what? Mia, who we talked about doing the deer hunting.
0: Yeah.
1: Or, was it? Deer? No, it wasn't deer. What's the duck?
0: Ducks. Yeah,
1: duck.
0: Yeah.
1: she's also getting married next weekend.
0: What?
1: So, yeah, and you know what's so frustrating is I remember certain details of the night, but not all of them. And her fiance, it's not Gerald, but they call him Gerald. And I don't remember what his real name is. But shout out to Mia and Gerald. They're getting married in Petoskey next weekend. So they play KHQ Single Night with us every Tuesday night at the Jerkin Depot. They won some prizes. We also had a new table win prize as well. So shout out to Kathy for coming in and playing Single with us.
0: Kathy! Okay, speaking of listeners who hunt, right now the finalists are posted at 106khq.com for Northern Michigan's Biggest Redneck. 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Read their stories and vote for who deserves this deer blind. Rex, Dalton, Lindsay, Walter, or Katrina. Which is the biggest redneck taking on this deer blind? Who do you think it's going to be?
1: Oh, wait. Hold on. Did you say Lindsay?
0: Yeah.
1: Yeah, she's also one of the players at Singo.
0: Lindsay Vandale?
1: Yes, she is.
0: What?
1: She's one of the biggest rednecks in Northern Michigan, plays KHQ Singo nights.
0: Okay, cool. Go, Lindsay.
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1: It's 106 KHQ. It's Tyler Woods. It's Wednesday, October 7th. The weather is perfect. Highs around 65, and it's

0: Go gotta swing that.
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0: Go gotta swing that.
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0: Go gotta swing that.
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chalk, chalk art, or even making candy apples and cider. And how about this idea? A Halloween candy draft. Like, you know, sit everybody down like it's fantasy football and decide, like, what candy you're going to be handing out this year. You can even, how about this? All right, I'm willing to let my daughter do this for me. You know, have her pick out the costume that she wants me to wear. How about that? You know, are you game for that one? Hopefully it's a box. I love boxes. Anyway, which is either adorable. I mean, it's an adorable idea. So honestly, half the fun of Halloween, everything you do leading up to it, just plan it out. Even tell spooky stories, read Halloween-themed books. It's 106KHQ.

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1: All right, so we had last week the reveal trailer of Johnny Depp as Ebenezer Scrooge and all that. So a lot of people were asking, well, what's Amber Heard up to? I'm just kidding. Nobody was actually asking that. But Amber Heard herself spared us the wait because immediately, almost following that, she shared a rare update from her life in Spain. She's been on the down low since all that drama, you know. But, I mean, do you think, putting out that kind of detail was, like, very timely? Hits 106 KHQ.

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drivers couldn't comfortably handle an unexpected $500 repair bill. And I know to some out there who are hearing that, it actually sounds cheap. 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
0: 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All right.

106 at KHQ. It's Tyler Woods hanging out with you on your lunch hour, Wednesday, October 7th. We're going to see how well you know your horror movies when it comes to KHQ movie quote. Halloween edition coming up next. Here's Gracie Abrams with That's So True, KHQ. I could go

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1: 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Let's quiz you on your horror movies with KHQ movie quote, Halloween edition. Be the master of horror with this game. Let's see if you can identify the name of this horror movie right here that comes out of rural Texas, where it actually left an impression on movie audiences that when it comes to hitchhikers, don't ever pick up a hitchhiker. Just keep on driving. What's the name of this movie? Be the first caller with the correct answer. 231-947-1106 and win the bragging rights. Here's Katy Perry and Juicy J. Dark Horse on Hits 106 KHQ.

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See if you can identify the name of this horror movie. It's a horror classic from 1974, based in rural Texas, where a group of road trippers encounter a madman wielding a chainsaw. What's the name of this movie? Be the first caller with the correct answer. 231-947-1106. Win those bragging rights. Here's Postal and Circles on KHQ.

0: HQ, Tetherwoods here. Who's this?
1: Victoria.
0: Hi, where are you calling from?
1: Barcelona. I'm calling about the question.
0: Oh, the KHQ movie quotes.
1: Yes.
0: All right, what is the name of this movie?
1: I'm going to guess Texas Chainsaw Massacre.

0: or whatever it's called.
1: Yes, that is right. The Texas Chainsaw Massacre. Man, give my home state like a bad rep and all that stuff. Because, I mean, really, the events inspired by all that, by the way, came out of Wisconsin, just so you know.
0: Oh, no kidding.
1: Yeah.
0: I didn't know that. I'm actually not that big into scary movies. So.
1: Oh, well, yeah. I mean, of course. Well, I mean, it's you know, just a no-brainer. I mean, you hear a chainsaw horror movie. Oh, yeah. Isn't it that, that one guy when I go to a haunted house who, like, comes at you?
0: Right. No, thank you.
1: Oh, I got a fun story about my little brother. Oh, my goodness. This had to have been, I want to say, 2003. We went on a haunted Halloween walk. And he had have been 9 years old, and some guy playing the movie's villain, he just, like, comes out of nowhere and, like, hits my brother in the leg with a cordless chainsaw. He was crying from then all the way home. Oh, my gosh. And he's probably listening right now, and he is just going, like, yeah, you wait until my show, Tyler. Wait until my show when you get out of work. It's going to be my show.
0: That's funny. I went through a drive-through one when I was little. My sister was older, and she wanted to go through it. But I just had my head down the whole time because I couldn't do it. I was just too scared. I was really little, though.
1: Oh, but could you do it now?
0: I don't think so.
1: All right, Victoria, congrats. You get the bragging rights. Now tell the world who made this possible.
0: KHQ.

0: 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Afro Man coming to Kilkenny's Irish Pub in Traverse City tomorrow night. 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

5. Tonight, chances of early evening showers and thunderstorms. Mostly clear skies later. Lows around 45. And tomorrow, mostly sunny with highs near 60. 67 Cadillac, 64 Petoskey, and 66 at our East Bay Studios, Traverse City.

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1: All right, so Holly Berry is firing back at her ex-husband, Oliver Martinez, regarding the alleged abuse of their son in an incident from late last month. Martinez had accused the actress of domestic violence in which Berry was physical with her son, putting him in a headlock, choking him. And Berry said that these accusations are untrue and that she herself

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1: Here we are in the final remaining moments of your work shift. 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

It's 106 KHQ. So when Miley came back onto the scene dropping off her last name, she dropped a new album based Persuades that started making all kinds of records. But unfortunately, it has plummeted on the charts from number one. It was number one recently, but has plummeted to number 157. But by the way, that's still setting a record. I'm not kidding. It's 106 KHQ. Let's go.

0: KHQ. Voting has started for Northern Michigan's biggest redneck at 106KHQ.com. We got Lindsay, Dalton, Rex, Katrina, all going for that title. And the lucky finalist who is voted the most will pick up that brand spanking new Ellsworth Farmers Exchange $2,000 redneck solo hunting blind. We had everybody submit a story as to why they believe they should be Northern Michigan's biggest redneck. And I'm reading one submitted by Dalton's wife, Ariana, says that he isn't just a hobbyist for hunting. It's basically a full-time lifestyle. He has trail cameras all over Northern Michigan and in West Virginia. Man, that's a lot of cameras to, you know, maintain. He's constantly on his phone 30 to 50 times a day and apparently just keeps meeting people around town and somehow coming home with new hunting properties. Spends most of the summer planning food plots, setting blinds, planning for fall, and then like makes multiple trips to West Virginia to do the same thing there. And with four daughters, he's always trying to get one of them out in the blind with him. But it's been a bit of a hard year for them, and a new hunting blind would definitely mean a lot, not just for him, but maybe even help get one of the girls out there with dad this fall. So if you want to help Dalton, Ariana, and his four daughters out, definitely head on over to 106KHQ. Submit your vote for Dalton for Northern Michigan's biggest redneck. Ariana Grande is coming up next on KHQ.
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1: Almost every day, there's a new story about an insane thing Abdul El-Sayed has said. El-Sayed believes football is racist, sexist, and dominated by toxic masculinity. And he called for defunding and disarming our police and emptying our prisons. 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
3: It's

Lows around 45 tonight, and tomorrow, mostly sunny and clear, highs near 60. Cadillac at 69, 64 Petoskey, and 67 at our East Bay Studios, Traverse City. That's going to do it for the middays. I'm Tyler Woods. Thanks for hanging out with me while at work. We'll do it again tomorrow, 10 a.m., playing you over 106 minutes of commercial-free music. Have a good rest of your day.

It's 106 KHQ. It is Fish. That's Taylor Swift. I knew it. I knew you. Toy Story 5 has been on Disney Plus for a little while now, right? A couple of weeks at least. I have yet to watch. I have like a lot of downtime. I'm usually watching sports on the weekends. Doja Cat, it's Hits 106 KHQ.

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Teddy Swims, Mr. Know-It-All. What's up? It is Fish, and we got another Throwback 30 for you coming up here in just a few minutes. Get your throwback requests in now to 231-9471-106, and Alex Warren is on Hits 106 KHQ. 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
13: Your KHQ forecast for the rest of today. We're still looking at sunshine temps, kind of mid to upper 60s today. Clear tonight, 49 for the low, more sun for Thursday, maybe a bit cooler, 60, 62 for the high tomorrow. Look ahead to Friday, though. Things beginning to warm back up. Sunshine 67, could see 70s and sunshine this weekend. Checking current temps right now across northern Michigan. 65 Petoskey, 69 Gaylord, 69 at our East Bay Studios in Traverse City. And Rosé, new trick. 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

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We got our five finalists up there. Pick your favorites and let us know who you think should win that redneck solo hunting.

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1: And congratulations to Katie from Kalkaska. She was the winner of those Afro Man tickets. Off to see Afro Man tomorrow night at Kilkenny's in Traverse City. And your Throwback 30 this hour, Enrique and Pitbull. 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

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She's getting a lot of plays on social media for her song Nicole Kidman. And this one, Ain't in LA, it's Adela on Hits 106 KHQ.

0: 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I get to step aside for a second, go get myself, refill my water, let you pick the songs. I've got a couple of them lined up for you. Tame Impala, Dracula, or SZA with Snooze. 231-947-1106. 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That's your text. What's next today? I'll tally up all those votes. We're going to take a check of the forecast here in a second. And then your instant results in minutes. 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
7: 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Clear tonight, 49 for the low, more sun for Thursday. Maybe a bit cooler tomorrow. High of 63. Friday, though, warming right back up. Sunshine upper 60s. And Saturday and Sunday could even see 70s this weekend. We got to get your results for KHQ's Text What's Next. Big shout out to everybody texting in today. We got Emma, Jackie, Caleb, Sarah, Reagan, and Melanie texting and wanting, of course, some Tame Impala and Jenny with Dracula. It is your Text What's Next winner today. on Hits 106 KH.

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We'll get you home with the hottest trending songs of the day, hottest trending topics on social media as well. 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Fish's 5 at 5 coming up. It's 106 KHQ.

0: It's 106KHQ. That's Olivia Dean. It is Fish. And starting Monday, get ready to win some cash with 106KHQ's High Low. Yes, it's coming back, and we want to give you some money. You'll have four chances a day, 7:10 a.m. with Ashley Z, 12:10 p.m. with Tyler Woods, 4:10 p.m. with me, and 7:10 p.m. with Summer. You'll be listening in, trying to narrow down that high-low jackpot. If you guess it to the penny, you're going to win it all. If not, the only thing we can tell you is if you're too high or you're too low. You got to keep track. It all starts Monday. Your first chance, 7:10 Monday morning with Ashley Z. The high-low jackpot is back with Hits 106 KHQ.
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1: Congrats again to Katie from Kalkaska. She was the winner of those Afro Man tickets. 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

0: Lizanne, I'm excited to talk to you again tomorrow morning, 6 to 10 a.m. I'm going to have weather updates, Northern Michigan newscasts. We're going to play the KHQ Quiz Pop at 7:35. We're also going to work out live on the air at 9:10 for the KHQ Fitness Challenge. Sound weird? It is. Okay, talk to you tomorrow morning.
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0: Hits 106 KHQ, Teddy Swims and Mr. Know-It-All. It is Fish coming up. Fish is 5 at 5 on the way. We'll have the hottest trending songs of the day, some of the hottest trending topics and social media as well. 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
2: KHQ forecast for the rest of today. Still seeing sunshine. It's absolutely gorgeous outside. Mid to upper 60s right now. Clear tonight. A little chilly. Lows near 50. Some areas definitely getting down into the upper 40s tonight. Sunshine for Thursday. Little cooler, like I said, tomorrow, 63. But warming back up into the weekend. Sunny and 67 on Friday. Traverse City, you could see upper 70s on Saturday with sunshine. One little last summer tease, I guess. Taking a check of current temps right now across northern Michigan. It is 66 in Petoskey. Right now, it is 67 in Gaylord and 68 at our East Bay Studios in Traverse City with Ariana Grande and Petal on Hits 106 KHQ.

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2: 5 o'clock, let's get you home with the hottest trending songs of the day, some of the hottest trending topics on social media. It is Fish's 5 at 5. Welcome to your drive home. And Somber kicking us off tonight. He's out on his You Are the Reason tour, which is going to bring him to Detroit in just a month from now, November the 7th. Little Caesars Arena, My Body Isn't Ready. It's Hits 106.

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1: Rolling through Fish's 5 at 5, and while he was out on his recent stadium tour, Morgan Wallen made a stop, of course, in Ann Arbor at the Big House for a couple of shows, and he always donates to schools in the area through his music fund, donated some musical equipment to the band department at Scarlett Middle School, who received $30,000 in instruments, which is so cool. Ben, by now, number 4 tonight, Fish's 5 at 5, it's Hits 106 KHQ.

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1: And in a recent interview, Olivia Rodrigo talked about her performance at her recent Daisy Chain Fields Festival, saying, quote, "It felt like it was my wedding a little bit." She said, "Everyone that I had ever met in my life was there, my whole family on both sides." She said, "I planned it for a year and a half, and I was kind of joking around with Alanis Morissette, and she looked at me and she says, 'This is more important than your wedding.'" Stupid song. It's number three tonight. Fish's 5 at 5 on Hits 106 KHQ.

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2: 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It's Loser on

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1: Coming in on top tonight, the hottest trending song of the day, Ella Langley. She was denied a 25th week at number one this week on the Billboard Hot 100, thanks to Taylor Swift and Patient Zero debuting there. I still think Ella has plenty of more chances to reclaim that spot and put some distance between her and Mariah Carey for the most weeks at number one. Choosing Texas, it's Hits 106 KHQ. Just

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It's 106 KHQ. We've got an awesome dinner coming up this Sunday. It's a six-course meal with a really, like, elegant menu and wine pairings. It's going on in Bayshore this Sunday. We've got two tickets. All you have to do is drop a comment on the 106 KHQ Facebook page. We're going to draw a winner tomorrow. Good luck to you from Hits 106 KHQ. 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
1: Once again, big shout out to Katie in Kalkaska. Congratulations on winning those tickets to go see Afro Man tomorrow night at Kilkenny's in Traverse City. Your Throwback 30 this hour comes from Mandy. Want some Shaggy? It wasn't me. It's Hits 106 KHQ.
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1: Almost every day, there's a new story about an insane thing Abdul El-Sayed has said. El-Sayed believes football is racist, sexist, and dominated by toxic masculinity. And he called for defunding and disarming our police and emptying our prisons. 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
1: 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Tonight, clear skies, lows upper 40s, near 50, sunshine for Thursday. Highs tomorrow, a little bit cooler than it was today, maybe 63 tomorrow. Sunshine for Friday, highs 67. Look ahead to this weekend, though. We're seeing sunshine both days, and temps could be into the mid-70s Saturday and Sunday. Checking current temps right now across northern Michigan. Still 66 in Petoskey, 66 Gaylord, 67 at RE Space Studios in Traverse City with Rosé. It's New Trick on Hits 106 KHQ.

It's 106 KHQ. It is Fish, and how cool is this? A TRL reunion show is filmed in New York City in the old studio, but it's not going to be on MTV. Carson Daly, he's going to be joining in. It'll be on Roku, featuring JoJo, Maya, Ashanti, JC Chazé, and Nelly. How cool is that? It's Hits 106 KHQ.

It's 106 KHQ. It is Fish Miley Cyrus setting a Billboard record, but probably not one that she wanted to set. It's the biggest second week plummet of an album ever. She was number one last week with her album Bass Persuades. She dropped to 157th this week. Party in the USA. It's 106 KHQ.

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0: all the time. I love the people. I love the music. 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
3: And congrats once again to Katie from Kalkaska picking up those Afro Man tickets to that show tomorrow night at Kilkenny's in Traverse City. 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

0: 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It is Fish, but time for me to get out of here. Summer's coming in next.
1: What's up? Happy hump day.
0: Oh my gosh, it's Wednesday already, isn't it?
2: Thank goodness.
0: Think about that. Man, this week is kind of flying by. I don't know about you.
2: I need it to.
0: Truly, yes. We're going to see kind of cooler temps tomorrow, but I don't know if you saw the early reports of the weekend, but like mid-70s and sunshine.
2: I'm not complaining. What am nice. I a little concerned for Mother Nature? A little bit, but
0: no, no.
2: I'm all right. No, I will soak up the sunshine.
0: It'll be a good weekend to get out. You know, colors are going to start to really pop this weekend.
2: Yes.
0: Be a good time to go on a bit of a color tour. So.
2: Oh. I wonder where one of those is going to be happening.
0: Oh, there's a few. There's a few around. We gave away those tickets earlier today for that bourbon color tour at the...
2: Yeah!
0: So, congrats to our winners on that. And, Summer, you coming in next. You've got all kinds of fun tonight.
2: All kinds of it. I'm looking ahead now. We've got it all.
0: Mm-hmm. New Music 9, always my favorite, so...
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0: 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I got a text that morning giving me an estimated time, a text later that morning to let me know exactly when they would be arriving. I was able to clean up a bit because I know if my girlfriend knew people were coming into the house and it was a mess, she'd probably be upset with me. But honestly, the whole thing was just so easy. They showed up, brought it all inside, set it up, showed me how the adjustable base works, and they even took care of our old mattress so we didn't have

0: 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It all took less than about a half hour. 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
0: KHQ forecast for the rest of tonight. Clear skies. Expect lows into the upper 40s tonight. Sunshine tomorrow. Maybe a little cooler than it was today. Highs right around 63. Friday, though, things warming up as we head towards the weekend. Sunshine 67. Saturday, sun mid-70s. And Sunday as well.

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Yes, it's 106 KHQ. What's going on? It is summer, and guess what day it is? Oh, yeah. You said it, didn't you? It's hump day. And tonight, we've got a lot to talk about. We've got new Music 9 coming up. Is Miley actually going to be performing at the Super Bowl this February? Who took the Porcupine Mountain sign? And so much more alongside your favorite music here

It's 106K HQ. Are you going to be at Kilkenny's tomorrow night for the Afro Man? Get your tickets right now. Congratulations to Katie from Kalkaska, who won tickets headed to Kilkenny's tomorrow night. Doors open at 7 and the show begins at 9:30, and everybody is a VIP. So you get to meet Afro Man after the show, downtown Traverse City at Kilkenny's tomorrow night with Katie.

0: HQ, and I cannot believe I am saying this right now. Who stole the Porcupine Mountain entrance sign?
1: Huh?
0: The sign to the Porcupine Mountains is gone.
1: What?
0: Someone actually stole it.
1: Oh.
0: And officials say if you bring it back, they won't ask any questions.
1: Okay.
0: So seriously, if you stole the Porcupine Mountain sign, go give it back. It's KHQ.

0: eager. So right after the latest from Miley, you're going to get the latest from Taylor as well. But right now, Bass Persuades is on its 106 KHQ at night.
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1: 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Call me.